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1: 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Are you clear on long call? 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
0: Negative, not yet. 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
0: Keep that 21 from an employee near the Wagon Wheel 901 East Washington Boulevard reporting party advised. There's a loose dog appears to be a pit next. Friendly. Attached to a long chain that looks like it may have been pulled out of the ground. That's calling.

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0: 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I'm told he came from the direction of Mueller Street. I'm going to head that way, see if I can't locate the owner.
1: 10-4-19-36.

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1: 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10-1. 10-1. 10-1. 10-1. 10-1. 10-1. 10-1. 10-1. 10-1. 10-1

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Residence of fire, 1716 Wilson Lane, 1716 Wilson Lane, crosses Highway Double N. 6370 respond for the assist. 1716 Wilson Lane. 1716 Wilson Lane, crosses Highway Double N, Lot Co Clear, 2144.

7, you respond to the assist, residential fire, 1716 Wilson Lane. 1716 Wilson Lane, nearest cross of Highway Dillon, Nora. 6370, respond to the assist, 1716 Wilson Lane. 1716 Wilson Lane, nearest cross of Highway Dillon, Nora. This is second page, watch go clear, 2146.

0: 1370, respond to this, 1716 Wilson Lane, 1716 Wilson Lane, this call from Double N Nora. 6370, respond to this, 1716 Wilson Lane, 1716 Wilson Lane, this call from Double N Nora, Washoe Pier, 2149, this is their case.
1: Washington, Mercy St. Louis. Transfer Mercy Washington, Mercy St. Louis, 2149.

0: 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Do the show is out of the hospital.
1: 27 out of hospital, 2154.

1716 Wilson Way, 1716 Wilson Way, crosses the cross of Highway 7 in Nora. 6071 responds to the assist, 1716 Wilson Way, 1716 Wilson Way, nearest cross of Dublin, Nora, Washoe Clear, 2155.

0: Affirmative, Alpha 1, stand by in quarters, 18-year-old female, allergic reaction. Affirmative, Alpha 1, stand by in quarters for an 18-year-old female, possible allergic reaction, 10x2156TN054.
1: Possible allergic reaction notification. Conscious alert, breathing normally, but does feel like the throat swelling.
2: 10-4.

8871, City of Fitch, 1716 Wilson Way, 1716 Wilson Way. Yeah, it's Alpha Devlin Nora, 6871 responds, City of Fitch, 1716 Wilson Way, 1716 Wilson Way. Yeah, it's Alpha Devlin Nora, Washington Clear, 2168, second page.

171 respond for the assist. 1716 Wilson Way, 1716 Wilson Way, New York, Alpha Dublin, Nora. T71 respond for the assist. 1716 Wilson Way, 1716 Wilson Way, New York, Alpha Dublin, Nora, Wasco Clear, 2202, third stage.

0: 358, send come 2801. 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
0: to DJ One. West Highway 8. Just east of Merrimack Springs. Grade 4 fusion versus the deer. No injury, no air rights limit. Just requesting a report.

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1: 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Captain Chan Scott, Bill Hotel, the name 4 passenger. August 26, negative 29.
0: Simple.

0: 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Clarify, my cat was showing a different address after it sent. It should be South Service Road West and Highway 30 and the Highway D intersection.
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1: 37, that's there.

0: 648 to come. 348. You can show me 10A from that for now. I'm going to try to get some leads out about.
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0: 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They said that they would let us know if they needed further.
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0: Casper Bailey, Civil South 3 Chief Truck, 2027, negative 29.
1: 10-4, LB, 10-6, TMB at 19 grand.
0: 10-4, right after.
1: I think I need to come out with them.
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0: Last name Bailey, Boy Adam, Ida Lincoln, Edward Young, Person Catherine, King Adam, Tom Henry, Edward Redford, Ida Nora Edward, Middle R Rose, date of birth 2009-0309, 2009-0309, white female Missouri.
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0: 10-4, can you advise the year of the vehicle, please?
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0: 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It'll be the Molinex up here.
1: 4.

Franklin County, the Franklin County Fire Mutual. This is Franklin County. Franklin, do you have an ambulance to place on standby for one? Affirmative.

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1: 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You're in 2012, 4 passenger, 2026, negative 29.

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0: Last name Cooper, Charles, Ocean Ocean, Paul, Edward, Robert, First of Matthew, Mary, Adam, Tom, Tom, Henry, Edward, William, LC for Corey. Date of birth 1989, 0908, 1989, 0908, white male, Missouri.
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Respond to the area of County Road 7380 and County Road 7360. The 7380 and 7360 for a possible unconscious female. We weren't able to gather much further due to the line disconnected. Surgical Air 57 minutes to use 21.

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0: 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John Simeon, negative 29.
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0: 7-11, you're 10-1. Copied investigation, 10-9 the rest.
1: 348.
0: Hang on, 348.
1: Go ahead.
0: We have. Correction, we have 7-11 out on an investigation at Camp Fabulous Airport, South Franklin. He requests your response.
1: I'm in route.
0: 10-4.
2: Yeah, 7-11, we copy. Nora Henry Roberts, 38 Victor, return to nominal file.
3: Robert 3 Victor. The driver got out and exited the building. Entered the building, sorry.
0: Nora Henry, Robert 3 Victor, Patrick Martin, Cuba, 2018 Lincoln Passenger, 2026, negative 29.

0: 7-11.
1: Made contact with a female subject, first name Sherry, last name, same as the registered owner of the vehicle. It will be the building owner. Show us 10-8.
0: 10-4-1-24.

EMS House 1, and I'll respond to this case, map 43, 314 Cedar Drive, 314 Cedar Drive, cross of Maple Lane and South House Street. EMS House 1, and I'll respond to this case, map 43, 314 Cedar Drive, cross of Maple Lane and South House Street, Washco Clear, 149.

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0: 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Sam William Young, Edward Robert Sam, Bristol Maxwell, Mary Adam, X-ray, William Edward Lincoln Lincoln, middle end Neil, date of birth 2000, 328-2000-328, Neil Webster.
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0: 7-11.
1: 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Edward, King 4, Nora 0 Frank.
0: Edward, King 4, Nora 0 Frank. Down to show us. You bet on some doubt passengers on 27-29.
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Flint does a response for the banking, map 53-0712 Stony Point Road. 10712 Stony Point Road, cross of Creek Ridge Road and East State Highway 8. EMS House Flint Delta response for the banking, map 53-10712 Stony Point Road, cross of Creek Ridge Road and East State Highway 8, Washoe Clear 240.

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0: Franklin, we need jailed ambulance dispatched. 2935 at Pfeiffer Road, 2935 Pfeiffer Road. 84-year-old male, fell out of bed. It was accidental, unknown what time he fell. Well, a bit more further.
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0: To run NBC non-injury area 248 East Highway 8. Morning party stated she hit a deer partially in the roadway. Not injured. 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

7 7 7 7 7 7 7 7 7 7 7 7 7 7 7 7 7 7 7 7 7 7 7 7 7 7 7 7 7 7 7 7 7 7 7 7 7 7 7 7 7 7 7 7 7 7 7 7 7 7 7 7 7 7 7 7 7 7 7 7 7 7 7 7 7 7 7 7 7 7 7 7 7 7 7 7 7 7 7 7 7 7 7 7 7 7 7 7 7 7 7 7 7 7 7 7 7 7 7 7 7 7 7 7 7 7 7 7 7 7 7 7 7 7 7 7 7 7 7 7 7 7 7 7 7 7 7 7 7 7 7 7 7 7 7 7 7 7 7 7 7 7 7 7 7 7 7 7 7 7 7 7 7 7 7 7 7 7 7 7 7 7 7 7 7 7 7 7 7 7 7 7 7 7 7 7 7 7 7 7 7 7 7 7 7 7 7 7 7

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0: Good morning, I'll be 1041.
1: 346, 1041, 542, US 1.
0: 348 to go.
1: 348.
0: Have a good morning, I'm 1042.
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1: Myself at 742 will be 1041. I'll be primary.
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Pittsburgh fire responses. 214 I-44 eastbound exit ramp for stolen vehicle fire will be a Ford Escape flame showing. Leesburg fire responds to 214 I-44 eastbound exit ramp for stolen vehicle fire flame showing. Come on, 631, can you jump real quick for? North Crawford House 2 responds to 214 I-44 eastbound exit ramp for stolen vehicle fire, Ford Escape flame showing. North Crawford House 2 responds to 214 I-44 eastbound exit ramp for stolen vehicle fire, Ford Escape flame showing. Time out 632, can't jump 454.

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0: 1022 to 214 I-44 eastbound, first long vehicle fire will be on the exit ramp, flame showing.

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0: Thank God, 20-01. Can you repeat the details exactly where this vehicle is?
1: We'll be at the 214 eastbound. We'll be on Ford Escape, flame showing under me.
0: Can you give details if they have passed underneath the overpass yet or not?
1: They're on the exit ramp at the 214.
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1: Go ahead.
0: What now?
1: And at 635 to 214, I-44 eastbound exit ramp, first alarm vehicle fired, Ford Escape with flames showing underneath, everyone's out.
0: That's clear.

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0: Zebra John 7, Union 8, George. 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

0: just be advised, it's completely engulfed now. I'm going to be shut down the off-ramp eastbound.
1: 10-4-6-39. 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
0: 6-7, go ahead.
1: Law enforcement on scene of the vehicle fires, advising vehicle is completely engulfed. They'll be shutting down the eastbound off-ramp.

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1: Go ahead for 2801.
0: 2801, did you copy the update provided by law enforcement on scene?
1: Vehicle fully involved, exit shutting down. Be advised, 2714 is sitting right now with the crew of 4.
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3: 643. 2714 on scene. 2714 on scene, 643. Go ahead. Reference to cattle on the roadway highway, inbound 20, number 23, there's 30 miles. We are trying to find the road.
1: 10-4, we attempted to make contact with an owner with negative contact.
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1: 750.
0: Just FYI, I'm trying to make my way to 98 down Kings Lane. It's going to be the owner.
1: That's clear. Did you copy our traffic to 718 that we were contacted by the data subject, chief and route?
0: Temple.
2: Pain, checking for a flare up for the hotspot.
1: Fire contained, checking for flare up the hotspot. 54. 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
0: Temple, I'm gonna turn back around and try to keep him out of the road.

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We're at Dobkins and Highway 8. 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

Franklin County, 8417 status. 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
0: 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I'll be canvassing for the owner.
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0: I have located the owner. It's going to be the address directly across from Trainer Road. I believe it's going to be Triple Ranch. They're aware, and she's just waiting her husband to get home to help you wrangle it.

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0: past the intersection, AC, down the highway.
1: 260, motor vehicle access, the Dodge Journal, list was 17930 West State Highway 47. Hospital clear, 929.
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0: another thing on Desert, or correction, 2801.
1: 7-3.
0: Edward Lincoln 3, David 4, Victor. Edward Lincoln 3, David 4, Victor.
1: Edward Lincoln 3, David 4, Victor. Bernard Templar, still road, Fresno 1, Dodge Passenger, 127, negative 29.

0: 8204, Franklin County. 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The roadway will be reopened momentarily.
1: Robert King 4, Frank 4, Sam, James School East, Bill 7, 9, 4, pass through 2027, negative 29.

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0: Parking lot of Merrimack Forest with your plane, David 2855.
1: Return to the Skyline Auto Repair out of St. James, negative 29.
0: Yeah, I'll be out there.
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1: 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Blackman, Bell, Lincoln, Adam, Gary, Adam, Edward, Tom, Robert, Tom, Frank, Frank, Frank, Frank, Frank, Frank, Frank, Frank, Frank, Frank, Frank, Frank, Frank, Frank, Frank, Frank, Frank, Frank, Frank, Frank, Frank, Frank, Frank, Frank, Frank, Frank, Frank, Frank, Frank, Frank, Frank, Frank, Frank, Frank, Frank, Frank, Frank, Frank, Frank, Frank, Frank, Frank, Frank, Frank, Frank, Frank, Frank, Frank, Frank, Frank, Frank, Frank, Frank, Frank, Frank, Frank, Frank, Frank, Frank, Frank, Frank, Frank, Frank, Frank, Frank, Frank, Frank, Frank, Frank, Frank, Frank, Frank, Frank, Frank, Frank, Frank, Frank, Frank, Frank, Frank, Frank, Frank, Fr

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0: 7:30 there. I'll be touching you.
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0: I'll be at Merrimack Forest with a black Chevy Envoy with the tip tag that's ripped off.
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0: Sorry, Sam. I have a J1 by Benjamin ready.
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0: Gonna be 1, George, King, David, Sam, 1, 3, Sam, 3, 6, 2, 2, 7, 0, 5, 8, 2. Can you repeat?
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1: 7-4. Sam, 7:30, returns on 2006 GMC passenger to a Jerry Terry at Republic. John Tom, 5-4 Young, expiring September of 2024, negative 29.
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0: Last name Buckner, Boy Union Charles, King King Edward Robert, first name Helen, Henry Edward Lincoln Edward Nora, middle initial M for Mary, date of birth 1957-06-24, white male Missouri. White female, sorry.
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1: I'm Sosa County, District

CLO ambulance, CLO fire, engine 41, engine 42, rescue 41, respond. The area of 821, highway AA Adams, process Keysville and Crooked Creek. Third party report of a stolen motor vehicle collision. One vehicle involved, unknown further. Steelville ambulance, yellow fire, engine 41, engine 42, Robert 41. Respond to the area of 821, highway AA Adams, cross Keysville and Crooked Creek for a still alarm motor vehicle collision. One vehicle involved, one occupant with a head injury. Time out, 1026, Sandor 454. LA Adams called in third party, 36-year-old female, and they had injuries.

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0: I'll be 1024 tonight, waiting for registration. I'll be around to 10:50.
1: 10-4, 10-27.

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0: 4447, en route 1029, responding to the area of 821, Highway AA Adams, with a third party report of a Chrysler 200, also named motor vehicle collision. Occupant is a 36-year-old female with a knot on her upper right forehead.

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1: The closest address is 821AA, which is right across from Crooked Creek Road.

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1: 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David McCallum, Sullivan, 2014 Dodge Passenger, 2026, negative 29.
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0: We'll be 10-8.
1: 10-4.
0: 718, thank God. What is 730 on? You want to come back to AA side, you'll see me. I'm at around the 200 mark. 10-4.

0: to. Is there anybody else with her?
1: I'm not sure. She's currently passed out of the city park. She's been here for a couple hours.
0: 10-4, there was a female subject with her a few days back that had felony warrants.
1: 10-4.
2: Also showing on PMP for 1072.
1: 10-4, go ahead and put me out at the city park with that previous J1 that they ran.
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Steelville Ambulance, respond 311 North Spring Street, Steelville Senior Living, cross of Robin Hill and Grand. 85-year-old male, suspected vomiting. Steelville Ambulance, respond 311 North Spring Street, Steelville Senior Living, cross of Robin Hill and Grand. 85-year-old male, vomiting. Timeout 1143, kiddo from 54.

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0: 4 if you send him. I've got a Kilo 1 by there. One John 4, George William 38, Sam 02, Charles 1824, 489.
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respond the intersection of South Walker and Highway 72. South Walker and Highway 72 for a motor vehicle accident with possible injuries. This should be tracked versus a motorcycle. Central 3 1156, KD 231,

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0: 10-4, and I'll be eastbound.
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0: 7-20, thank you, J2 out of Missouri, when ready.
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0: Last name, Lincoln, Ida, Tom, Tom, Edward, Lincoln, Lincoln. First name, Lucas, Lincoln, Union, Charles, Adam, Sam. Special J for James. Date of birth, 1985-0402. 1985-0402, white male.
1: Cross that break, expiring is 2029, negative 29.
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0: 1022 Subway 62 North Franklin Street. This activity reporting party requested the male subject leave, however, he is refusing. He is not wearing a shirt in front of the laundromat.
1: 1042 total facility.
0: Employees of Subway. The male subject is now inside of Subway causing a disturbance.
1: Where am I?
0: Subway. Hang on, 600 status. 6-0. 6-0. 6-0. 6-0. 6-0. 6-0. 6-0. 6-0. 6-0. 6-0. 6-0. 6-0. 6-0. 6-0. 6-0. 6-0. 6-0. 6-0. 6-0. 6-0. 6-0. 6-0. 6-0. 6-0. 6-0. 6-0. 6-0. 6-0. 6-0. 6-0. 6-0. 6-0. 6-0. 6-0. 6-0. 6-0. 6-0. 6-0. 6-0. 6-0. 6-0. 6-0. 6-0. 6-0. 6-0. 6-0. 6-0. 6-0. 6-0. 6-0. 6-0. 6-0. 6-0. 6-0. 6-0. 6-0. 6-0. 6-0. 6-0. 6-0. 6-0. 6-0. 6-0. 6-0. 6-0. 6-0. 6-0. 6-0. 6-0. 6-0. 6-0. 6-0. 6-0.

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1: Asking about Subway. He's actively engaged in a disturbance with a customer in parking lot. I'm going to be stopping.
0: 7-1.
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0: SAM 600 status. 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
0: At 716 Bond Street, there's a female at this address screaming, "Help me, we're attempting to obtain further reporting party to the neighbor."
1: 10-4, can you show me 10-8 from here? It's going to be Ray Crager, he's leaving the property.
0: 10-4, the female will be located outside.
2: 347, think up.
0: 347.
2: I'll be 10-8 from here, I'll be en route to Bond Street. That's going to be the female who has a TBI and routinely stands outside and screams for help. We'll go check on her.
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1: 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Here, J1 returns John Barnhill, Waynesville, 2018, Ram Truck 2026. Negative 29, go ahead.
0: Westhead Garvin, Georgia, Robert, Victor, Edward, Nora, G-A-R-V-E-N, Bridger, Christopher, Charles, Henry, Robert, Ida, Sam, Thomas, Paul, Henry, Edward, Robert, C-H-R-I-S-T-O-P-H-E-R, middle of S-Sam, date of birth 1988, 512-1988-0512, give me a male wife, Missouri.
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0: Zion,
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2: Show me at the 213.0, eastbound with Missouri plate, Victor Lincoln 5, Charles 0, Lincoln. Victor Lincoln 5, Charles 0, Lincoln.
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2: 10-4.
1: 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Go ahead, 600.
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0: David Ocean, North Adeline, David, D-O-S-A-L-D, Little Coach William. Number 1968-10-1-1968-1-0-0-1, female, white, Missouri.
1: Dallas, we'll have that first fire 20-26, corrective lenses, negative 29.
0: I'll be 10-8.
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0: It's going to be 1083 West Park, 1083 West Park.
3: Correct, 1083 West Park.
1: Forty-four, forty-seven.
2: Go ahead.

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1: 7.
0: Area of Highway 19, Mary Hills Drive, we have an NVC non-injury, OB 3 vehicles.
1: 7 will be enough. Is there any roadblocks?

Cygon 730, no airbag deployment, however there are debris in the road.

0: 718.
1: Okay, I'm left at MDC on 19.
0: 10-4. 730, 718. Further information, there will actually be two vehicles. Me and my partner spoke to each of them, who are both advising that the other hit each other on purpose.
1: Is there any disturbance going on between those parties?
0: Negative at this point.
1: Several.

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1: Negative.
0: 10-4, the party over on Bond Street would make come over to Stony Pub to get a hold of her friend. He refuses to go over there. You show me 10-8 for now. I'm sure we'll be back.
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0: Sammy's taken by 11, 9,000, 12 Chevrolet passengers, 26, negative 29.

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0: Last name, Seigenbean. 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Boy, Edward, Ida, Nora. 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Middle initial, W, William. Date of birth, 1987, 0327. White male material.
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0: 5-5, Tennyson. I'm Edward, Nora, Nora, Ida, Sam, Ocean, Nora. First name, Demi, David, Edward, Mary, Ida. Middle initial, A, Adam. Date of birth, 1971, 1228, flight mail, desert.
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Beautiful Homa, last name Hamby, Henrietta Mary Boyon, first to Rachel, Rupert Adam, Charles Henry, Edward Lincoln, Bill E. Friendly, date of birth 2006-06-19, 2006-06-19, white female, Oklahoma.

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0: You show me at the 205.8 eastbound with Missouri Plate, Lincoln John 1, Tom 5 Victor, Lincoln John 1, Tom 5 Victor.
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0: Last name Paul, Ida, Sam, Sam, Ida, Noah, Adam, Tom, Ida, first name Philip, Thomas Falcon, initial A for Adam, date of birth 1993-11-26.
2: Sam, Henry, Adam, Robert, Mary, Adam, Nora, J-K-R-M-A-N, middle T, Tom, date of birth 1974-28, 1900-428, via Black email.

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0: You can show me the 210.2 eastbound with Oklahoma plate, 7802 North Charles, 7802 North Charles.
1: Cadillac passenger, negative 26.
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0: Charles X-ray 27433. Charles X-ray 27433, Illinois. 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
0: This is Eric Bristol. I'll call you Robert Paul Richardson. 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
1: Call you Robert Paul Richardson. Lynn Schroeder, Vestman, Vestman, 23, Jim, Sassier, 2778, of Woodson.
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2: 44 eastbound 214 off ramp. Previous Illinois jail.

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0: Last name Schroeder, Sam Charles Henry, Robert Ocean Edward, David Edward Robert, S-C-H-R-O-E-D-E-R, for Richard Garbage, Charles Henry, Adam Robert David, R-I-T-H-A-R-D, G. George, Sylvian Jr., Gabriel 1965, 624, 1965, 0624, female officer.
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0: 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Where was Carter at?
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0: 10-4.
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0: 346, I'm 23. 10-4, 14-24. 352, 347. Good. Go ahead and take care of what you're going to. I'm on my way there now. 10-4.

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0: He's all units 10-8. He's at the building with Compass Health. He was going over there to get an appointment. 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

0: 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ETL is 10-24, saying Bobby is here, this is Nolan here.
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0: J1 ready. 7-30. John Lincoln 5, Boy 9, David. John Lincoln 5, Boy 9, David.
1: John Lincoln 5, Boy 9, David. Alan Ferrar, Sullivan, Sub, send you past 3.

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1: 7 Adam Edward Charles 4-2, Keith Robertson, Kiva Sons, 26 Ram Truck, 2028, negative 29.
0: 4. Last name, Brightmore, Paul Robert, Ida David Edward, Mary Ocean Robert Edward, first name Charles, Adam Lincoln, Victor Ida, number I'm showing for Michael, date of birth 2005-08-24, 2005-08-24, white male.

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1: 7-11.
0: The 208 off ramp westbound. Previous 2-1, 7 out of Edward Charles, 4-2.
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1: Last name Robertson, Robert Ocean Boy, Edward Robert Tom, Sam Ocean North, First Keys, King Edward Otto Tom Henry, Melody Allen, Denver 1961, 1212, 1961, 1212, by Mail Missouri.
0: Turns off, what's up, Reagan? 29, negative 29.
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0: 720.
1: You show me at the 209.8 traffic with Crestville westbound with Missouri temp tag 00878 Robert Charles. 00878 Robert Charles.
0: Returns invalid expire 2019. We'll pastor to a Christina Scott expire 11-2025, negative 29.
1: 10-4, when was the temp tag expired?
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0: Last name, Charles Ocean, X-ray, first name, David, Thompson spelling. Special seat for Charles, date of birth, 1982, 0514, 1982, 0514, white male.
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0: I'm at 1016, 214, off ramp, westbound.
2: 7-1, pick up 1016.
1: 7-1.
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0: Last name Doherty, David Ocean Union, George Henry, Everett and Robert Tom Young, D-O-U-G-H-E-R-T-Y, Crystal Bridget, Boy Robert, Ida, David, George, Everett, Tom, Tom, Everett, E-R-I-E-G-E-T-T-E, Middles, A. Adam, University 1978-92-1978-0902, please email you, know, sir.
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0: Turns all class effort expiring at 2030, negative 29.

0: CENTCOM 346. 342. 346, 355, received a 911 call from a female. Advised it was an unconscious woman at Riviera Maya. And then said, never mind, the line is still open. No one is responding to us. Unsure of the conditions of what's going on.
1: 346, I'm route from Hood Park.
0: 10-4, we're still trying to get someone to speak to us. 355, interrupt mobile. 10-4. Be advised, we'll be paging EMS. They're speaking to us now. Advised she keeps passing out.

0: North Cropper to House 1 respond. 604 Southwest Main, Riviera Maya across at South Smith and Hickory. For a 40-year-old female loss of consciousness, North Crawford House 1 respond to Riviera Maya, 604 Southwest Main. 40-year-old female unresponsive, timeout 1529, Kendall 454.
1: Come on, be 10-8.
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0: Yes.
1: Edward David 9, David 2 Zebra, Courtney Fudge, 2009 Hyundai, Crescent 2019 Hyundai passenger, 2027, negative 20 left.
0: Seven
1: oh

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1: Highway 100, thank you.
0: Go ahead, start a third ambulance on the quiet. Here's confirmed, no entrapment.
1: Clear, third ambulance dispatch, no entrapment, 1548.
0: Highway 100 Command is 8502.
1: Kenny. Vehicle accident. 2145 on the higher, requesting a third ambulance be dispatched, and there is no entrapment.
2: I'm coming from Robertsville.

0: Go ahead.
1: I'm coming in from Robertsville. You need me to go around?
0: Negative.
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0: Yep. If you have it fast, post 8 and 5, can you take Fulton Road and 100, please?
1: That's a going to access the Fulton Road.
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1: Which unit was responding? You were covered.
0: 854.
1: I'm sorry, you were covered again.
0: 854.
2: Okay, that last table. 10-4.

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1: I think Miss Sam Ida Edward Charles King Mary Adam and Nora Nora. That's IECKMA and first of Curtis King Robert Tom Ida Sam KURGIS. That's Sam. 0-1981-611-1981-0611. No, I'm certain.
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0: Sangam East Hills, 1084.
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0: Just a second. That's

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0: of C9 driving 37 Gibbs Cemetery Road. Advise two subjects on side by side speeding and doing donuts while reporting parties property left towards East 8.
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0: County, Volkswagen. Unit 36 here, Highway Patrol, two wreckers on the scene.
1: Clear. Unit secure, Highway Patrol's on the scene with two wreckers at 1607.
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1: 7944 westbound, 218.4, the white Dodge Journey, no registration.
0: 7469.

0: South, ambulance for Colorado Fire, Pitt South, ambulance for Colorado Fire. Need for an ambulance to respond for a possible motor vehicle accident in the area 11633, County Road 8010. 11633, County Road 8010. Cross streets North Highway 63 and Park Drive 8016. Central Clear 1609, KD 231, WCF 269.
1: 7.
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0: Last name, Lorenzo, David Ida, Robert, Edward, Nora, Zebra, Ocean, First Claire, Charles, Lincoln, Adam, Ida, Robert, Edward. Middle name, Isabella, date of birth, 2004, 11-12, 2004, 1-1, 1-2, 20 on the 30.
1: Return to all class after gate firing at 2027, negative 29.
0: Yeah,

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0: Can you advise possible ETA for when the runway will be open?
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0: Negative. Thank you.
2: By. 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
0: Last name, David Ida Charles King, Ida Nora, Sam Ocean Nora. First name, Mary Adam David Edward Lincoln Ida Nora Edward Mitchell Alfred Lee. 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

0: 701 to pick him up. 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

0: 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That's behind us. Southwest traffic.
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0: County Fire Mutual Aid. Do you have 5417 available to move to St. Clair? Thank you. Gail 1091. Which Bruce closes?
1: Edward John 6, George 2 Bear.
2: Oh, 467.
0: A 72-year-old female. She has had a knee replacement. She is complaining of knee pain. She is conscious breathing, sitting up in a chair.
2: Central 467 for the MS being canceled with helicopter.

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2: Hospital. Copy, they contacted us. We've got it. We'll drop it off.

0: try to reach him out on my frequency and see if there's status for you.
1: Return 2001, flying passengers to Bonnie Griffith out of St. Louis, no J1, negative 29.
2: Civil. Frank, the county, 5502.
0: 5502.
2: 8547, obtain an AMA, they may instruct service on Summer County.
0: That's clear. The guy was just advising now about their status on if they're going to the hospital or not. Thank you. Central County, I'm trying to bring you away.
3: 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Need fire ambulance to respond, 189.2 eastbound, 189.2 I-44 eastbound. For a single vehicle accident off the roadway into the median. Central cleared 1633, KDE 231, WPSQ 621.
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2: 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Handicap 1 Sam X-ray Charles George. 1 Sam X-ray Charles George.
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0: North Crawford House 1 respond, 206 North Smith Street, Cuba Senior Center, south of West Center in school, 5-year-old female, chest pain, ticket 3 nitro. North Crawford House 1 respond, 206 North Smith, cross West Center in school, Cuba Senior Center, 5-year-old female, chest pain, about 1640, code 154. Responding to Cuba Senior Center, 206 North Smith, 50-year-old female complaining of chest pain. She is walking to the Senior Center and almost there. She advised she is having some difficulty breathing and has taken 3 nitro.
1: That's clear.
2: 10-4, 720. Your J1 record is expiring in September of 2026, 2020, Monday, passenger, negative 29.
1: 10-4, thank you. 346, Sankum, what's that, the Cuba Senior Center?
2: We have a 50-year-old female with chest pains walking to the Senior Center, approximately a block away.
1: 10-4, I'm over.
2: 10-4. Hang on, 737.
1: Always 10-24, 10-8, morning, road trip.
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1: Pentagon, did she advise where she was coming from?
2: Connected, she was plotting at the intersection of Kidwell and Bourbon Drive, showing right behind Duckline.
1: That's clear, Pentagon. We're going to be moving to her location. It's going to be at the, I believe it's at the corner of Hickory and B.
2: I'll be relocating to the corner of Hickory and B.

0: fire doodle, fire doodle, fire from 155 doodle, water unit 14, 195 doodle, water lot 14. 61-year-old female, in and out of consciousness, came out center across the video in 4811, 344.
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2: 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Jose Adams Sophia Jr. Date for 2008-28-2008-0208. Now what?
0: Return to Oxford, that's right, 2029, negative 29.
1: Yep. 346, thank you.
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0: That's fine.

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1: Blessing Mazra, Mary Adams, Sam Sam Adam, Robert Adam, Mercer John, John O'Shea, Nora, middle F for Francis, Obia third, John, Francis the third. Denver, 1998, 10-28, 1998, 1028, my mail is there.
0: Dallas left and right expires 2026. Negative plan.
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0: George Lincoln 9, Victor 2, Victor. George Lincoln 9, Victor 2, Victor.
1: George Lincoln 9, Victor 2, Victor. Scott, scan over. Halo 7-23, Kia Pastures 2025, negative 29.
0: 10-4.

7-11, westbound, 207.0. Previous J1, George Lincoln 9, make your 2

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0: That's a pretty long route.
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0: date of birth, 2003, okay.
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0: That's cool. Can you go ahead and confirm?
1: The date of birth given was incorrect and will also need social OLM.
0: Date of birth is going to be 2008-03.
1: 10-4, social at 1.
0: Social when you're
1: ready. Go ahead.
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1: 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CENTCOM 719. Received a hang up 911 from a landline at Westover Farms at 546 Highway BB. We attempted recontact with negative contact.
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0: We received an additional 911 that was an immediate disconnect. My partner's on the phone with the key holder now. We'll advise further when we know.
1: Devil.

0: 750.
1: I'm just confirming on the Vista that that's not a Steelville call. It says 505 Pine in Steelville.
0: You could probably hold off on the move up. Or hold off on the
2: move. You're correct, we'll advise Steelville. My apologies.
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0: 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There was a 2-year-old who was playing with a landline phone. Have her disconnect that line. Believe there's no need for a response this time.
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1: 351.
0: I want to be

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2: 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Unknown injuries. It is completely off the roadway.

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3: County, I'll be in route. Is there any entrapment?
2: 51.
3: Checking. Wasn't there a cis other with DFS there probably about a month ago?
2: There's nothing further in the notes.
3: That's clear. I think I took a drew a complaint number. There's possibly going to be a black male living there that shouldn't be per DFS. Just, if you could pull up the three individuals that took that investigation on.
2: Ten 4 3 5. Did you copy?
3: Negative.
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Daniel, Daniel, Daniel, Daniel, Daniel, Daniel, Daniel, Daniel, Daniel, Daniel, Daniel, Daniel, Daniel, Daniel, Daniel, Daniel, Daniel, Daniel, Daniel, Daniel, Daniel, Daniel, Daniel, Daniel, Daniel, Daniel, Daniel, Daniel, Daniel, Daniel, Daniel, Daniel, Daniel, Daniel, Daniel, Daniel, Daniel, Daniel, Daniel, Daniel, Daniel, Daniel, Daniel, Daniel, Daniel, Daniel, Daniel, Daniel, Daniel, Daniel, Daniel, Daniel, Daniel, Daniel, Daniel, Daniel, Daniel, Daniel, Daniel, Daniel, Daniel, Daniel, Daniel, Daniel, Daniel, Daniel, Daniel, Daniel, Daniel, Daniel, Daniel, Daniel, Daniel, Daniel, Daniel, Dani

0: bank on 355.
1: Yo, what?
0: 351's subjects are showing as a Julia Poland, born in 1988, valid negative 29, a Haley Poland, born